39-year-old male, intoxicated, fell down the steps, 5 ground AM show. It's 23-32-2550 Eagleside. 39-year-old male intoxicated. Head injury after falling down steps, 5 ground.

21, Medic 17, ALS 35, respond with police, MLView Apartments, 2670 Lehman Road, Unit 206, between Radcliffe Drive and Wink Street. A patient that accidentally shot himself in the foot. Fire ground, Yagua 2, Engine 21, Medic 17, ALS 35, respond with police, MLView Apartments, 2670 Lehman Road. Caller stays in 206, states he will be in the parking lot in a white BMW with the patient. A male accidentally shot himself in the foot. Police are en route. We'll advise when safe. Fire ground, Yagua 2.

Thanks, Toys R Us, clear.

Salvador Ronaldson. Jim's on the odor of propane for the property manager at Fireground, PA2. And SIP truck 186242 Corbley, Whisper Pine Department. Fumes from the odor of propane for a property manager, inside and outside.

14 response, Sunset Street, 9th Street. 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Engine 14 response, West 5th Street, 9th Street. 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Accident, minor injuries, fire ground, A3.

Thank you.

49 respond with police in front of the Christ Surgery Center, 4850 Red Bank Expressway between Medpace Way and Red Bank. 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Accident with injuries. Involved parties were heard arguing. Police now have a unit on scene. Fire ground 83.

Lawn, 2089, 61 Hull Avenue off of Epworth. For an 18-year-old male attempting self-harm by jumping from a patio. Police have the wrong weapon advised on the scene. Safe fire around the M2. Mansion 35, minute 12, 2961 Hull. 18-year-old male self-harm attempt.

girl, female, single fanning episode, fire ground Adam 2. It's 24 by 29, chill, 3093 Queen City. Corner Queen City, Budno, 12 year old female.

0: 9. Are you clear of Red Bank?
1: Engine 49, we are clear. We can take whatever you got.
0: That's good. We got a wire that was arcing at 5050 Anderson near the elementary school.
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Ends at 45. Yes. Ends at 49. This is a caller that can respond now.

0: Michael Oscar 12568 Edward. That's clear. Engine 49 is 5050 Anderson. Good numeric, sir. Is there a better location for you?
1: That is a good address. They pull down the driveway to the school. It'll be on their left-hand side. There's a hole that appears to have popped. No active fire.

Officer, Pac-12 Fisher. Pac-12 Fisher, correct disregard.

Bag 35 is clear. Thank you.

Freeman Avenue, Unit 2, between Air Street and State Street. Called in by a neighbor, 56-year-old female, on a possible stroke, fire ground A item 2, 1029, Medic 17 respond, 1928 Freeman Avenue, Unit 2. Called in by the neighbor, 56-year-old female, on a possible stroke, fire ground A2.

29 secondes.

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Engine 20, respond 2606, Gisling Avenue between Munford Hills Avenue and J.D. Miss Lane. 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State scene is safe. 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Engine 20, respond 2606, Gisling Avenue. 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Scene is safe. Gray female is intoxicated, needs checked, fire ground 82.

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Cell phone GPS location near Hickory and Rockdale. 48-year-old female feeling dizzy. Urinary incontinence.

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1: That's unclear. The call taker did hear a vehicle horn.
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Harmony Court Rehab, 6969 West Meadow Lane, Unit 333, off of Seymour Avenue. 58-year-old male, chest pain, vomiting. Fire Ground Adam 2, Engine 2, Medic 2, respond. Harmony Court Rehab and Nursing, 6969 Glen Meadow Lane, Unit 333. 58-year-old male, chest pain, and vomiting. Fire Ground E2.

voicemail on callback. 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

V1 respond, request entry 2606, Kipling Avenue, to Mumford Hills Avenue at J.D. Miss Lane. For an unwell female, fire grounding out of 2, medic 51 respond, request an engine 20 on scene, 2606 Kipling Avenue. For an unwell female, fire ground 82.

Hickory Avenue. Cross Street to Hickory and Rockdale. Female patient ill, fire ground AM2. Medic 32 responded to request of engine 32, 3491 Harvey. Harvey and Rockdale, your fire ground AM2.

35 respond. 3344 Boudinot Avenue, Unit 8, between Penrose Place and Montana Avenue. For an unknown odor in the apartment. In the last hour, fire ground D-David-2, after 35, truck 35, respond. 3344 Boudinot Avenue, Unit 8. For an unknown odor in the apartment in the last hour. Possibly coming from the first floor, fire ground D-David-2.

Thank you.

0: Jim 35. 35.
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0: Dispatch back to

engine 23 response, 2610 Park Avenue, Eaton Park Seniors, apartment 814. And for mail and a seizure. And now, refusing service. Fire ground to altitude is 23-2610 Park Avenue, Eaton Park Seniors, unit 814. Mail had a seizure. And now requesting.

0: that's probably the first part call. States the neighbor assisted him.
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10 race, swing ninth in court. 23-0 female in a seizure at a gray SUV. 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

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Of course, he's Melrose and Gilbert. 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Thyroid issues, fire grounds A2. 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

2447 Westwood Northern Boulevard, Renato Apartments, unit number 7, near 5 and Goble. 41-year-old female with chest pain. Fire ground AM2. Engine 35, medic 35. Renato Apartments.

5, respond. 2302 Vine Street, Unit 21, Russians Phil and Polk. 52-year-old female in a fall, firegrounds A2. Engine 5, 2302 Vine Street, Unit 21. 52-year-old female in a fall, firegrounds A2.

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respond at the request of Engine 5, 2302 Vine Street, Unit 21, Russian Seville. Fire grounds A2, Medic 19, at the request of Engine 5, 2302 Vine Street, Unit 21, Fire grounds A2.

525 Davies Place, Crossington Stewart Avenue. 62-year-old female chest pain, firegrounds A2. Engine 49, medic 46, 5525 Davies Place. 62-year-old female chest pain, firegrounds A2.

Engine 24, Medic 24, respond to 3858 Evers Street, Unit 1, crushed ankle and beach. 42-year-old male. General body pain, fire grounds A2, Engine 24, Medic 24, 3858 Evers Street, Unit 1. 42-year-old male. General body pain, fire grounds A2.

618 Strand Lane near Bedman in Holland. 18-year-old female pregnancy labor fire ground Adam 2. Engine 38 Medic 2, 618 Strand Lane.

Engine 34, Medic 19, responded to request of police, traffic accident, Clifton and West King, patient with a head injury, fire grounds A3. Engine 34, Medic 19, had request of police on scene, traffic accident, Clifton and West King, patient with a head injury, fire grounds A3. Medic 24, we're on scene of that accident. We're going to check out the patient. Disregard Medic 19. Medic 24, okay, Medic 19.

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one call. He said there's a wire on the telephone pole west of that intersection. Nothing further.

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I respond. It's requested engine 5 to the 5's quarters for a walking patient. 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

engine, 29 medic 12, ALS 34, respond with police, City Gospel Mission, 1211 York Street. Proceed is Dalton Avenue, a 50-year-old male. Psychiatric emergency, fireground is A2. Engine 29, medic 12, ALS 34, with police, City Gospel Mission, 1211 York Street. 50-year-old male, psychiatric emergency, police are dispatched, not yet on scene, fireground is A2.

0: Engine 51, Medic 51, ALS 32, respond. 6607 Daly Road, Spring Brook, and Brushwood. Report of the shooting. Police are dispatched by hit on scene. Fire ground is Edward 2. Engine 51, Medic 51, ALS 32 with police. 6607 Daly Road. Report of a shooting. Police are dispatched by hit on scene. Fire ground Edward 2.
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0: Engine 46, truck 31, medic 46, ALS 32, respond with police, traffic accident, north I-71, 8 mile marker, white Honda spun out, blocking a lane of traffic, nondescript injuries, fire guns, D. David 2, engine 46, truck 31, medic 46, ALS 32, with police for traffic accident, north I-71, near 562. White Honda spun out, blocking the lane of traffic. Nondescript injuries. Firegrounds, D. David 2.
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Engine 20, Medic 35, respond to 2457 Montana Avenue, Unit 7. Purchase of feral and Mustang, 32-year-old female. General body pain, fireground is A2. Engine 20, Medic 35, 2457 Montana Avenue, Unit 7. 32-year-old female, general body pain, fireground is A2.

19 responded to the request of police on scene, Raising Cane's, 237 Calhoun Street, Crescent South Market, and Clifton Avenue. Where a patient injured in a domestic assault. Scene is safe, firearms A2. Engine 19 at the request of police, Raising Cane's, 237 Calhoun Street. Where a patient injured in a domestic assault. Your scene is safe, for police on scene. Firearms A2.

outside in a red GMC SUV for an 11-month-old male and a seizure. Fired rounds at him, 2 inch 2, medic 2, 7829 Stillwell Road, near Devon Airport.

over a 10-year-old male impaled by a metal bed spring still stuck in his leg. Fire ground is AM to engine 35, medic 35, respond 2539 Talbot Avenue, Cross Street, Harrison. 10-year-old male impaled by a metal bed spring.

3334 Gerald Drive near Anderson Ferry Road and Cathy Lane. Apartment 29, for a 34-year-old male with difficulty breathing, fire around M2. Answer 24, medic 24. Westwood Garden Apartments, 3334 Gerald Drive, unit 29. 34-year-old male.

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County 29 respond, 1684 Central Parkway, Unit 107, Cross Street of West Elder and Finley, 66-year-old female, difficulty breathing, firebound A2. Engine 5929 to 1684 Central Parkway, Unit 107, 66-year-old female, difficulty breathing, firebound A2.

on 3734 Beachman Street, Crescent Streamin in Elmore. 73-year-old female, sick, abdominal pain, fire ground say 2, engine 20, anthematic 12, 3734 Beachman Street. 73-year-old female, sick, vomiting, abdominal pain, fire ground say 2.

a non-respond. This is Police District Number 4 at 4150 Reading Road, Crusher to Victory Parkway, Anson Avenue. 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

Vanson, 49 Medic 46, respond to Indian Springs, Oakley, 4900 Vanson, please. Unit 2314, Commercial Inspiration in Madison. Female patient, rectal hemorrhage. Background's A2. Engine 49 Medic 46, Indian Springs, Oakley, 4900 Vanson, please. Unit 2314. Female patient, rectal hemorrhage. Background's A2.

32, Medic 32, respond. Children's Hospital, main entrance, 3333 Vernon Avenue. Crusher is cancer at street, nerve from record. 32-year-old female with chest pain, firebound is A2. Into 32, Medic 32, respond to Children's Hospital, main entrance, 3333 Vernon Avenue. For 32-year-old female with chest pain, firebound is A2.

0: Gun, Runway 46. Hill is 32, respond with police. 6208 Prentice Street, Unit 1, Crooked Simpson and Glenshade. This is for a 32-year-old male, psychiatric emergency, with head pain, firegrounds HO, engine 49, medic 46, ALS 32 with police. 6208 Prentice Street, Unit 1, 32-year-old male, psych patient, head pain, firegrounds HO, police are dispatched. Not yet on scene.
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Medic 51 responds 5739 Argus Road. Question, Gross Beck Road, Gravy Court. Prisoner 8-year-old male with difficulty breathing. Firepower is 82. Engine 51, Medic 51, 5739 Argus Road. 38-year-old male with difficulty breathing. Firepower is 82.

Attention 23, Medic 23, respond 1847 Hewitt Avenue, second floor, Pearl Streets, Spokane and Creighton. 56-year-old female, chest pain, background is A2. Engine 23, Medic 23, 1847 Hewitt Avenue, second floor. 56-year-old female, chest pain, stroke history, background is A2.

35, Medic 35. Respond 2693 McKinley Avenue, Crusher to Vicky Terrace and Powell Drive. 23-year-old female vomiting, firebound 82. Engine 35, Medic 35. Respond 2693 McKinley Avenue. For 23-year-old female vomiting with abdominal pain, firebound is 82.

engine 12, 9012, is on 3220 Colbert Avenue between Alabama and Monmouth. River City Correctional, 430-year-old female in a seizure. Fire to respond to the side gate. Fire ground AM 2, engine 12, 9012, 3220 Colbert Avenue. River City Correctional, 30-year-old female in a seizure. Fire ground AM 2.

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0: Sergeant 19, your patient will be waiting outside.
1: Sergeant 19, clear. We're a router. We appreciate this. I'm sorry.
0: That's okay.

919, respond, 2226 Maplewood Avenue, cross streets Gilman and McGregor, 32-year-old male, seizure, firecrown A2. Engine 5, medic 19, respond, 2226 Maplewood Avenue, cross streets Gilman and McGregor, 32-year-old male, seizure, your firecrown A2.

engine 19 on scene, 2499 Reading Road, Cross Street, Morgan. For a female patient that was stung by a bee, your fire ground A2. 932, respond, 2499 Reading Road, Cross Street, at Morgan. Your fire ground A2. Engine 21, respond, 3243 Bowling Green Court, Cross Street, and Misswood Avenue. For a 10-year-old child that was hospitalized last night, she's not back home, experiencing back and leg pain. Your fire ground A2. Engine 21, respond, 3243 Bowling Green Court, Cross Street, and Misswood, 10-year-old child, back and leg pain. Your fire ground A2.

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1: That's clear. It'd probably be best if you come in off of Central. Come in off of Central.
0: Okay, that's there. I'll come in off Central.
1: Information only, car 6, the EOC is open.
0: Okay, that's clear, EOC. I'm going to send you a text of a couple items here when I get parked.
1: Understood.
2: 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Heavy Rescue 9, respond, 2607 Victory Parkway, cross street to Holmes Place and William Howard Taft. 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For 283, Heavy Rescue 9, respond, 2607 Victory Parkway. For a box truck that is stuck, your fire ground, D.

0: 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Air Fire Ground, A2, engine 2, medic 2, respond. Calvert House, 1579 Summit Road, cross street Greenland Place and Edgemont, 68-year-old male. Oh, we waited outside. Fire Ground, A2.
1: Disregard the heavies, but we will need a police department here.
0: That's clear. Every rescue 9, you can disregard, and we'll get the building department started.

on scene 3243, Bowling Green Court, cross street of Moosewood, 10-year-old child, leg and back pain, fire ground A2. Medic 29, respond request of engine 21, on scene 3243, Bowling Green Court, cross street of Moosewood, your fire ground A2.

0: 51.
1: 51. It looks like Waterworks has already been here for this hydrant. It is running, but they do have the cone on top of the hydrant.

vehicle overdose, fire ground A2, engine 12, respond 1712 Queen City Avenue, cross street of Rankin. This is for a possible overdose. No further information at this time. Your fire ground A2.

Medic 24 responds on Lake Avenue, Muddy Creek Road for an accident with injuries. Your fire ground, A3. Engine 24, Medic 24 responds on Lake Avenue, Muddy Creek Road for an accident with injuries. One of the involved parties, neck and back injury. Your fire ground, A3.

0: Instant 20 Medic 51, response 4899, Hawaiian Terror, Alpha Cold Rain, 15-year-old male, burning while urinating, fire ground, AIDL 2, fire ground, AIDL 2, Instant 20 Medic 51, 4899, Hawaiian Terror, 15-year-old male, he has abdominal pain, trouble breathing, change in mental status, also burning when he urinates, fire ground, AIDL 2.
1: Medic 51.
0: Medic 51.
1: You put us out of service.
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3: 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We're now getting that they were uncooperative and said someone was on top of a vehicle hood, a white vehicle, possible overdose, nothing further.

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0: Anderson's engine that's covering us is going to take that run on the line. You can go ahead and put this out of service.
1: That's clear.
0: Engine 21, we're going to need police.
1: That's clear. Are you okay?
0: We are at this time, a cooperative station. Responding for medic 51.
1: That's clear.

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1: There's several officers dispatched. Are you still okay?
0: That's clear, thanks. He might be leaving here shortly. He's intoxicated.
1: Hold on, downtown.
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1: That's clear, we'll move you up.

1715 Chase Avenue, apartment 2, cross streets, Whittler and Lakeman, 67-year-old female, Chestnut, fire ground, A2. Engine 12, medic 12, respond 1715 Chase Avenue, apartment 2, cross streets, Lakeman and Whittler, 67-year-old female.

0: Victoria Medic 19, Response 3409, McHenry Avenue. Oak Harbor Apartments between Westwood Northern Boulevard and Brook Hall, Unit 12. For a subject in an overdose, police have to run your firegrounds, Adam 2, Engine 53, Medic 19, Respond 3409, McHenry Avenue, Oak Harbor Apartments, Unit 12. For a patient in an overdose, police have been, this correction, police have to run. They are currently holding to run your firegrounds, Adam 2.
1: Fire 17, we'll take McHenry. You can put 53's back in service.
0: That's clear. Engine 53, you can disregard.

South Country, the Dutch Colony in Oakfield Avenue, 67-year-old female. Medical alarm, no contact made, mere fire ground, E2. At 1038, respond, 5720 Winton Road, apartment 512, Cross Street, Dutch Colony in Oakfield, 67-year-old female, medical alarm, no contact made, mere fire ground, E2.

0: Pigeon 49, Medic 46, respond 46, sustained in Dome Place between Hidden Street and Tompkins. 39-year-old male, trouble breathing. Caller would be at the front of the building near the white fence. Fire ground at 2, Pigeon 49, Medic 46, 4615, in Dome Place. 39-year-old male, trouble breathing. Fire ground at 2.
1: Engine 31, Medic 23, respond 540 Maple Avenue, cross street Harvey and Hallwood. 20-year-old female, abdominal pain, fire ground A2. Engine 31, Medic 23, respond 540 Maple Avenue, cross street Harvey and Hallwood. 20-year-old female, abdominal pain, near fire ground A2.
0: Truck 17, voicemail on callback.
2: We have moved open in the door at this time. Nothing heard. We are not going to force the door without police.
0: That's clear.
2: It was apartment 12 at 3409.
0: That's affirmative.

0: using or if the caller was a bystander or somebody else.
1: Ladder 17, it looks like someone there on scene with the patient. However, that's unknown as well.

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1: Clear. 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
1: Okay. 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
0: Okay. I'll send a text so you can check in it. 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
1: Have him go up Elm Street to 8, go through the barricades. There's a spot for him that he can sit. And then he can. We'll meet him over there on 8th Street and get him set. What kind of car is he in?
0: It's a white four-door SUV. Like a Ford. So have him go to, 8th Street.
1: You're at 7th Street, right? You're on 7th. Have him go 7th off north on Elm to 8th Street, left on 8th. Around the barricades, and why this will be over there for 7th Street.

57, Montana Avenue, apartment 7, Cross Street at Mustang Drive, 31-year-old female, head pain, fire ground A2. Code 17, Medic 12, respond 2457, Montana Avenue, apartment 7, Cross Street at Mustang Drive, 31-year-old female, head pain, fire ground A2.

36 Medic 2 respond 4834 1 SD Avenue between Craft and Top Ridge Place. We'll be in the parking lot by the rent office for a 57-year-old female. She's ill, vomiting, unable to move. Fire ground A out of 2, engine 36, medic 2, 4834 1 SD Avenue. Patients in the parking lot near the rent office. 57-year-old female. She's ill, vomiting. Fire ground A out of 2.

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I got that. 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

0: 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What do you need? Are you before the rent office or after?
1: Should be the parking lot right behind our engine. Our RFA is down there.
0: That's good.
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1: 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Metro Dispatch reporting a surgeon laying down with a blanket in center stall, Fireground A2. Engine 24, respond, Glenway Crossing, Transit Center 5142, Glen Crossing Way. 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
1: Okay, got it.

0: line has been reset. That's clear. Thank you.
1: Car 60 ESC, just also, you might get a tech support call from one of the assistant fire departments. That's really for Austin upstairs.
0: Okay, we'll let them know.
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0: Just be advised, we received a second drop in zone 161.
1: Nice, clear. We're on scene. They have a guy here doing work, and he's having some issues putting it to test, so disregard any further alarms.
0: That's clear. Dispatch back to me.

Engine 206, responding stage 1614, Chase Avenue. Be in the lobby, landlord and tenant are having an altercation. Police have the runs on the ground. Adam 2, Engine 206, responding stage 1614, Chase Avenue. For landlord and a tenant having an altercation. Police have the runs on the ground. Adam 2.

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For a 67-year-old female, tachycardia, vomiting, fire ground, say Adam 2, engine 2, maybe 23, respond, 7642 Reading Road, Dedicated Medical, 67-year-old female, tachycardia, has tachycardia, she's vomiting, fire ground, say Adam 2.

Budget 50, respond Filler Park Rec Center 6720 Hunt City Avenue. 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Budget 50, respond Filler Park Rec Center 6720 Hunt City Avenue. 10-year-old with a staple in her finger, your fire ground A2.

0: 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Okay, you said you're going out of service. What other unit did you say that you were going out with?
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2: And we do have to stay in service. 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It's just too many if we put everybody out of service. So if, you know, if you guys catch a run and I don't, I'll try to jump in to wherever the hole is.

Plain City Avenue, St. Francis Court Apartments, Unit 403, 34-year-old female, in a fall, possible fractured ankle, fire ground 8-on-2, Medic 17-1860, Plain City Avenue, St. Francis Court Apartments, Unit 403, 34-year-old female, in a fall, possible fractured ankle, fire ground 8-on-2.

store on C-3429 West State Street. Crosstreet is Elbron, 64-year-old male, back pain, fire ground, A2. Minute 24, respond. Request truck 24 on scene, 3429 West State Street. 64-year-old male, back pain, fire ground, A2.

0: 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Thanks.
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0: Back off. Fire was a fast mover.
1: Truck 17, 4 on scene.
2: Call is reporting male and female down in front of the building. Unknown illness or situation. Fire ground at 02 engine 17. Respond 1416 Main Street. Outside and in front of this building. Report of two subjects laying down. They're down and out in front of the building, fire ground AM2. Engine 3, Medic 3, respond 1223 Republic Street. Between West 12th and West 13th, Unit 4, 70-year-old female, change of mental status, fire ground AM2. Engine 3, Medic 3, 1223 Republic Street, Unit 4, 70-year-old female. Change in mental status, fire ground, and two.

101 Madison Road, GCPH, between East King and Woodburn Avenue. 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Engine 23, respond 1501 Madison Road, Greater Cincinnati Behavioral Health. For a female patient, 50 years old, needing to be checked, police are on scene, fire ground AO2.

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0: I've heard police supervisors look like they're around on 1416 Main Street. They're still online with the call taker. They're requesting for fire to come back down. The subjects are still there.
1: That's their home. They're just sleeping. 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

on 2215 Harrison Avenue, apartment 1, Crosby Townstead in Orland. This is for patient trouble breathing, fireground A2. Engine busy 3, medic 291, respond 2215 Harrison Avenue.

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18-year-old male. Here's out of it. Air fire ground A2. Engine 7, minute 46, response. 6199 Kellogg Avenue, gate 1. Staff on scene stating there's a 60-year-old male. Not alert. Air fire ground A2.

0: lieutenant, you can start just taking everybody going and sending them out off the plum. Just get them off the plum.
1: Okay, I got it. Thank you.

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Correction, off of Kellogg Road, Gate 1. This is a 6. And the fire grounds, Seattle 2.

country, the 20-year-old male accidentally cut his hand near Fireground A2. Engine 36, respond 29 Shirley Drive, cross street of Walls. The 20-year-old male cut his hand near Fireground A2.

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0: 32 and truck 2 respond for a fire alarm, 1855 Lawn Avenue. 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
1: Engine 36, I get a transport unit here, I'll truly.
0: Yes, sir.

on scene 29 of Shirley Drive, cross street of Wall Street. Your fire ground, A2, Meg 382, respond. Request of engine 36 on scene 29 of Shirley Drive, cross street of Walls. Your fire ground, A2.

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You guys can return to quarters.

1 Quinora Drive between Blueville Lane and West 8th Street, Unit 7. For an assault victim, police have to run Fireground AF2, 24781 Quinora, Unit 7. Assault victim, police have to run Fireground AF2.

0: on fire ground T David 2 to 1415 Republic Street, cross street to West 14th and West 15th, since Seaburn Run for Engine 5, Meg 29, Truck 29, District 1, Engine 14B, Air Rescue 14, SO2, and ALS 34, who are reporting they found a book bag between the curtains and the garage. You're suspicious. Your fire ground, T David 2. This is from staff on scene.
1: This is 53. This is on 5. Do you have anything about the fire truck?
0: That's fair.
2: Engine 14, we are heading back to the firehouse. Engine 14, DOE, and now over here.
0: That's fair.
1: Right now, but if he's aggressive, he will not climb out.

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0: Flyer 17, put us on that, Harrison Orland, Big Ralph.

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1: Out of the truck now, but the people offered us.
0: That's clear.

0: settle down a little bit. Keep thinking down, please.
1: That's clear. You have several units in Rouse. Subject is out of the apparatus. He's calming down. We'll continue to check on you.
0: Okay, thank you.
1: And then 53, you also have truck 17 in route to you as well.
0: That's clear. We are on to Homestead in between Harrison Avenue and Wall Street.
1: That's clear. On Homestead. And 53, you're on Homestead between which streets again?
0: Wall and Harrison.
1: That's clear, Wall and

0: a bit off. Who is on the front?
1: That's clear. You have been stationed for 10 minutes. Stand by. Check 44 down. Scene. We'll check and see. Stand

Nicola Response, 5669 Glenway Avenue. Nicola family barbering between Brader and Midway, 83-year-old male. Trouble breathing, fire ground, hey, Adam 2. Engine 24, minute 24, 5669 Glenway Avenue. 83-year-old male, trouble breathing, fire ground, hey, Adam 2.

18 responded from the Walgreens, Quigley Street and Beachmont Avenue, came in as a male down in a wheelchair with his dog that hasn't moved in 20 minutes, but now they're stating he's moving. Your fireground, A2. And did 18 respond in front of Walgreens, Quigley Street and Beachmont Avenue, for a male down in a wheelchair with his dog, hasn't moved in 20 minutes, but now he's moving. Your fireground, A2.

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1: Yeah, we're available. Give us a call, please.
0: That's good. We'll send it to you. That's anything you can disregard. Engine 7, also be advised, they said the mail wasn't moving, but he is moving now.

0: 24, you can disregard. Police have closed their mind.
1: Sheriff 24, that's clear. We're available.

for respond in the area of Linley Avenue and Ferguson for a vehicle accident with injury. Please have to run fire ground AO3. Truck 24 respond in the area of Linley Avenue and Ferguson. Report of a vehicle accident with injury will be on Glenway. Fire ground AO3.

0: 24, do you have any further information on the location? We have checked Glenway and Ferguson Road and Glenway and Ferguson Place, and there is no vehicle accident at either location.
1: That's clear. We do have a callback number. Stand by.

0: 24. Did the call back, caller, stated that it's possibly slightly down on Ferguson Road.
1: That's clear. We just drove down.

sidewalk, no fire ground, A2. Engine 206, respond 2206, Rayburn Drive, Cross Street South and North of Rayburn Drive. 70-year-old female fell on the sidewalk, elbow, impossible hip injury, near fire ground, A2.

9 respond, 733 Elizabeth Street, Cross Street of Rhine Way. This was for an outlet smoking. Deer fire ground on main, engine 29, respond 733 Elizabeth Street, Cross Street of Rhine Way. This is for a kitchen outlet that was sparking, possible smoke, deer fire ground on main.

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1: That's clear. Engine 31, Medic 79, respond 538 Clinton Springs Avenue. Between Washington and Dixon Avenue, Unit 1. For a 25-year-old male, sickle cell crisis. Fire ground AO2, Engine 31, Medic 79, 538 Clinton Springs Avenue, Unit 1. 25-year-old male, sickle cell crisis. Fire ground AO2.

0: 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Can you ever come to the front?
1: 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She did say she was behind the building.

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Your fire crown, A2, entry medic 2, respond, Pacific Care Center, 501 Virulam Avenue. 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

0: is in 53 Minute 17, respond 3448 Boulineau Avenue, between Montana and your Wilder, Unit 1, 58-year-old female, abdominal pain, fire ground, AM 2. Engine 53, medic 17, respond 3448 Boulineau Avenue, Unit 1, 58-year-old female with abdominal pain, fire ground, AM 2.
1: Medic 291, we'll take that for Medic 17.
0: That's clear. 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

236, 225, respond 156 Craft Street, apartment 610, Cross Street of Winnesty, 59-year-old male, head pain and feeling dizzy, your fire ground, A2.

0: 1021, respond in the area of Queen City Avenue and Grand Avenue. This is at the playground, 30-year-old male, unconscious at the bus stop, Fireground Ave 2, engine 21, respond in the area of Queen City and Grand. Report of a 30-year-old male, unconscious at the bus stop, close to Engle Avenue, Fireground Ave 2.
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1: 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And if 53, you can disregard. 17, that's entry information in line 6.

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1: 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Accident injury, fire ground A3. Medic 382, respond. 5015 Reading Road, cross street Elizabeth Place. Near fire ground A3.

Lafayette Avenue. Scarlet Oaks Building Season Charlie to the nurse's station. Your call strip Northcliffe Lane and Whitings Lane. Signed for a 49-year-old female. Still vomiting. Sorry, not to answer. Engine 234, respond at 440 Lafayette Avenue, Building C, Charlie, at the nurse's station, 49-year-old female, ill, firecracker 2.

0: Cars 623. Do you need me to get them up and running now?
1: Yes, sir. If you can get them in their standby position, please.
0: That's clear.
2: Dean, Fireground is AM2, engine 25, respond 5641 Belmont Avenue. Room 2213 at Deakin High School, 17-year-old male, ill and vomiting, fire ground day 2.

0: Boulevard, West 29, SO2, District 3, address 14. Respond for a report of a stove on fire. Units respond 3989 Sterling Court. Report of a stove on fire. Firefighters D Boy 2, West 29, acknowledge on main.
1: Will you just let me know when airfare is confirmed that they're on their standby position?
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0: That's clear.
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0: 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U.S. responded to still alarm in place of 24s.
1: What Matt talked about.

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1: 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You're flying around to C-Boy 2.
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2: In Slick, Badge 159 of Ladder 35, who made the ultimate sacrifice in the line of duty on June 11th, 2026. Ryan joined the department in 2014 and served the citizens of Cincinnati with courage and honor. He spent most of his career at Firehouse 35 in Westwood, serving on a ladder company in one of the city's busiest response areas. Ryan's bravest fight was against an illness brought on by the very job he loved, a fight which ultimately cost his life from a duty-related medical illness. He was 43 years old. The city of Cincinnati owes Firefighter Slick a debt of gratitude, one that we can never repay, rather a debt that we must pay forward as we equip, train, and protect the next generation of firefighters who will face the same risk. We will move forward with Ryan in our hearts each day. Firefighter Ryan Slick served our city with honor and made the ultimate sacrifice in the line of duty. His service will never be forgotten. Today, our thoughts are with Ryan's family, friends, and fellow firefighters. If others wonder why I'm missing, just tell them I've gone fishing. Cincinnati Fire Tower at 11:19 hours, June 17th, in the year of our Lord, 2026.

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1: Sycamore Street, 60-year-old female with chest pain, air fire ground, A2.

0: 34 to 440 Lafayette Avenue, Building C, Scarlet Oaks to the Nurses Station, Cross Street, North Cliff Lane, and Windings Lane. Responding for a 49-year-old female ill by Grand Avenue 2. Medic 25, response 440 Lafayette Avenue, Scarlet Oaks Building C, and then Charlie to the Nurses Station, 49-year-old female staff member ill by Grand Avenue 2.
1: Medic 32, transfer complete.

address on 3113 Bellevue Avenue on the first floor of the UC Gardner Neuroscience Building. Cross street is MLK Piedmont. Responding for an 84-year-old male fall as well as a 77-year-old female fell into each other from the Adams Hill. Engine 31, respond 3113 Bellevue Avenue, first floor of the UC Gardner Neuroscience Building. A 77-year-old female that fell into an 84-year-old male. Sorry, I got the Adams Hill.

0: on East 12th and Main Street for a 65-year-old male that fell on the streetcar. That's a streetcar platform shoulder injury. Deerfire Ground, A2. Engine 5 respond, East 12th and Main Street for a 65-year-old male shoulder injury from a fall on the streetcar. Deerfire Ground, A2.
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1: 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We should have time.

Medic 19 respond, requested engine 5 on scene, East 12th and Main Street. You're fire ground, A2.

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response to request of engine 19-3113, Bellevue Avenue on the first floor of UC Gardner, Neuroscience Building, cross street of King and Piedmont, responding for a fall, fire grounds, Adam 2. Medic 23, respond 3113, Bellevue Avenue on the first floor, UC Gardner Neuroscience Building, for a fall, fire grounds, Adam 2.

Station, Crest Street, North Coast Lane, and Whiney's Lane. And for 49-year-old female ill, Firecrest AM 2. Medic 2, respond 440 Lafayette Avenue. For 49-year-old female ill, Firecrest A2.

0: Mike, if they want to come out 7th Street, they can do so as well now. 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
1: Okay. These guys are in a hurry. These sprinter vans to get out here.
0: That's fine. We'll keep the street closed down as long as they want.

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Fireground A2, truck 24, minute 24, respond 1715 Ashbrook Drive. Cross Street of Prosperity, 80-year-old female, unable to walk. Respond to the back door. Your fireground A2.

one paddock near the entrance to Southbound I-75 for a female down the roadway near Fireground A2. Engine 2 respond on paddock near the entrance, Southbound I-75 for a female down

we're getting several calls. This is a female white wearing a blue shirt and khakis. They said she's laying

Green Street, History of Race and Republic, fine for South Elevator, possible occupants, Fire Garcia 2, Truck 29, Hendricks 14, respond to 33 Green Street, possible South Elevator, Fire Garcia 2.

We're now busy. Subject is up and alert, and you can disregard.

Northside Health Center, 3917 Spring Grove Avenue, room B3, Cross Street Towers in Cooper, 34 female. High blood pressure, head pain, your fire ground, A2. Engine 12, medic 225, respond to Northside Health Center, 3917 Spring Grove Avenue, room B3, Cross Street Towers in Cooper, 34-year-old female, high blood pressure and head pain.

respond 3544 Washington Avenue, unit 206, Garden Park Nursing Home. Crossroads Forest in Glenwood, 39-year-old female, ill, mental status, A, out of 2, and 31, medic 19, respond 3544 Washington Avenue, unit 206, 39-year-old female, ill, mental status, 2.

0: 18, you can disregard.
1: Yeah, that's the update. We're back on our run there.

0: 19 respond, Twin Towers, 5343 Hamilton Avenue, Unit 2322, Crossroads Rockford in Southridge, 77-year-old female, leg pain, fire ground, A2, engine 25, medic 19, respond, Twin Towers, 5343 Hamilton Avenue, Unit 2322, 77-year-old female, leg pain, ear fire ground, A2.
1: 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What do y'all need?
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0: Medic 19 responds, 3113 Bellevue Avenue, UC Gardner Neuroscience Building. Country is King and Piedmont. 51-year-old male, trouble breathing, fire ground is A, item 2. Engine 19, Medic 19, respond 3113 Bellevue Avenue, 4th floor, UC Gardner Neuroscience Building. 61-year-old male, trouble breathing, fire ground is A, 2.
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0: 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Engine 24, Medic 17, Respond 4725, Empress Court, Cross Street of Hilford, Maine, 96-year-old female, injured in a fall, near fire ground A2.
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0: 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We'll send it to you. 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

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Cross Street to William Howard Taft and Yale Avenue, 76-year-old male, unconscious, near fire ground, A2. Engine 23, minute 23, respond 2631 Gilbert.

can you respond? 204 Escalon Street, Crossroads Fair Park in Cornelia. 8-year-old female, double rating, sorry about that. 52 medic, can you respond? 204 Escalon Street. 8-year-old female, double rating, sorry about that. Engine 12 respond. Area 2872 Coleridge Avenue. Cross Street Bader in Township. For a person down on the porch. Caller is on scene, able to direct where to go. Fire got there to engine 12, respond 2872 Coleridge Avenue. For a person down on a porch, fire got to 8-2.

678-679, respond 645 Winesti Court, apartment 6, cross street Winesti Avenue, for a 5-year-old, trouble breathing, fire ground, A2, engine 38, medic 79, respond 645 Winesti Court, apartment 6, 5-year-old child, trouble breathing, fire ground, A2.

0: 38 to 645 Wynn SE Court, apartment number 6, off of Wynn SE Avenue. Responding for a 5-year-old male, trouble breathing, fire back down 2. Medic 46, respond with engine 38 to 645 Wynn SE Court, apartment number 6, for a 5-year-old male, trouble breathing, fire back down 8, Adam 2.
1: Give us that run on Dutch Colony.
0: That's their medic 29, you can disregard.

request of police on scene for a subject that was tased by around 8 out of 2. Sir 20 responds, Faraday and Cass, for a subject tased by the police, fire around 8-2.

0: America, the bus stop, female down, Vernon Avenue and East Martin Luther King, near Fireground A2. Engine 19, respond, Vernon Avenue and East Martin Luther King Jr. Drive, reporting a female slumped over at the bus stop in front of Bank of America, Fireground A2.
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1: Do we have a medic in a dispatch? What is that, dispatch?
0: Medic 46 is en route.

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We'll be

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1: Hey, 46, we're going to walk down on you. We're right behind you.

1, St. Francis Court Apartments, 1860 Queen City Avenue, Apartment 229, Cross Streets of Ann Hart, in Quebec, 85-year-old female, head injury from a fall, the fire ground, A2. Engine 21, Medic 17, respond. St. Francis Court Apartments, 1860 Queen City Avenue, Apartment 229, Cross Streets of Ann Hart, in Quebec, 85-year-old female on a fall, fire ground, A2.

24, truck 24, respond 2100. Queen City Avenue, Queen City Ridge Apartment, Lake Rockway, Queen City Bypass, 24 General Fire Alarm from Zone 2, Fire Crack TV 2, engine 24, truck 24, respond 2100, Queen City Avenue.

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14 responder stuck elevator, Harrison Pavilion, 2171 Harrison Avenue, Cross Street of Talbot, Maruverb. For at least one subject stuck in the elevator, your fire ground, E. Edward 2. 35 Heavy Rescue 14, respond Harrison Pavilion, 2171 Harrison Avenue. For subject stuck on the elevator, your fire ground, E. Edward 2.

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0: West Liberty and Green. Responding for a 71-year-old male. Still vomiting.
1: Also, they swore on a slip fire on the engine.
0: Station 5, Medic 29, respond 1629. Near Public Street. 71-year-old male. Vomiting, ill.
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I forget Winton View Place and Winton Road. 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

751 respond to 4464 Bahama Terrace, apartment 9, cross street of Colerain, 57-year-old male. Blood in his stool, in urine, your fire ground, A2. Engine 51, bed 51, respond, 5464 Bahama Terrace, apartment 9, cross street of Colerain Avenue, 57-year-old male. Hemorrhaging, your fire ground, A2.

0: 17 Lincoln Avenue, Christian Victory Parkway in Woodburn. 52-year-old male and normal. Great, fire ground today. 2, engine 23, medic 23, respond 1517 Lincoln Avenue. 52-year-old male and normal heart rate, fire ground day 2.
1: Request of police on scene, Hewitt and Wold Avenue, for a female with arm laceration, fireground A2. 23, respond, request of police on scene, Hewitt and Wold Avenue, for a female with an arm laceration,

Central 23 on scene. Hewitt and Wold Avenue. Our female with an arm laceration near Fire Ground. HM.

0: on Fireground B-Boy 2, still warm at 3872 Paxton Avenue with hip-hop summer roll. From 3 Eastern Hills Lane to Paxton Avenue, engine 31, district 4, truck 31. Medic 46, engine 46, head to rescue 9. Truck 18, rat 32, SO2. Is responding to 3872 Paxton Avenue with a Bob Summerall report of a vehicle into the building. The vehicle is on fire. Fireground B-Boy 2, Rat 32, acknowledge on me. Rat 32, clear.
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0: Hey, Brandon, do you need to have your rescue at all? Is there any damage?
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1035, Medic 12, respond 2171 Harrison Avenue. Country Talbot and Ruberg. 19-year-old male with a seizure, firegrounds Adam 2. Engine 35, Medic 12, respond 2171 Harrison Avenue. For 19-year-old male with a seizure, firegrounds A2.

Tower, respond 2371 Harrison Avenue, Unit 205, cross street of Oskamp Avenue, 73-year-old female, chest pain, trouble breathing, fire ground at D2, drug 35 at Medic 24, respond 2371 Harrison Avenue, apartment 205, 73-year-old female, chest pain, trouble breathing, fire ground at D2.

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Heart trouble, Fairgrounds AM2. Engine 19, Medic 19, respond 222, Piedmont Avenue, Suite 1000. 6-year-old female, feeling faint. Heart trouble, Fairgrounds A2.

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Trouble breathing, your fire ground, A2, Edge 46, Medic 46, Response, 3907 Millsbury Avenue, Cross Streets Atlantic.

tentative to respond on Reading Road at Summit for motorcyclists that struck your fire ground at 83. Tentative to respond for an accident and possible injuries. Summit Road and Reading Road for a motorcyclist that was struck by a vehicle, fire ground at 83.

Engine 17, respond to River Road and Evans Street for vehicle accident, Paragon 3.

1 Madison Road, a car wash in Crown Street, Camberwell, and Steele. 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Response 3701 Madison Road, car wash in for 33-year-old female attempted self-harm via cutting. 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

fire. 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

0: to 1020 Chapel Street. Car number 2, a 73-year-old female, correction, male, fall. Car number 2, engine 23, respond to 1020 Chapel Street. Car number 2, 73-year-old male, fall. Fairgrounds A2.
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0: Engine 31, it does not look like police have made contact with the subject. They are with the complainant, though.

Minnesota. Those are as good as they're needed.

0: 32 responded to request of engine 23 to 1020 Chapel Street, apartment number 2, off of Park Avenue, 2473 Roll Fail, Fall, Fargo to Anna 2. 9032 respond 1020 Chapel Street, unit number 2. 73-year-old male fall, Fargo to Anna 2. Medic 29, respond to request of engine 17. This is the second medic unit to River and Evans for a vehicle accident. Your fire ground is 8, Adam 3. Medic 29, respond is the second medic unit to River and Evans. Fire ground to Adam 3.
1: Engine 17, have medic 29 come down to Evans and not come River Road.
0: That's clear, medic 29.
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0: Truck 19, medic 3, respond to 3120 Burnett Avenue, unit 406. This is a UCL, cross street Piedmont and Goodman. 67-year-old male, trouble breathing. Your fire got to Adam 2. Truck 19, medic 3, respond 3120 Burnett Avenue, unit 406. For a 67-year-old male, trouble breathing, fire got to 2.

0: 31, disregard ALS and the medic unit. The police will update us if they need us. They're still trying to find the subject.
1: That's clear. All units on maximum in this regard.

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35, respond 3057 to Air Court, permit number 8 off of Work Road. Responding for a 65-year-old male attempted self-harm. He is taking his medication. Police has a run, not yet dispatched. Air AM 2, engine 35, medic 35, respond 3057 to Air Court, permit number 8. 65-year-old male attempted self-harm. Need medication. I got the AM2.

0: medic 3, bring to Thomas.
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Medic 19, respond 2109 Reading Road, DeVita, Dorchester, McGregor, 78-year-old male, elevated blood pressure, fire guard to Adam 2, engine 3, Medic 19, respond 2109 Reading Road, 78-year-old male, elevated blood pressure, fire guard to A2.

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1: We're about to start reaching out.
2: America is clear.
0: When you come out of the parking lot, make a left on East Line and a left on that First Street, you'll see me. I got a side door over.

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You hear a car.

1999 Center Avenue, apartment 601. House of Heath and Oldwood Court. Sorry with police. Subject with a laceration. Lots of traffic. Yelling, heard in the background, Dark Ocean 2, engine 12, respond 1999 Center Avenue, apartment 601.

stand by. Shrimp 292, respond 1833 Wynwood Lane, off of Sunfield Drive. This is going to be for a 60-year-old male in a stroke, fire ground A, item 2, truck 292, 1833 Wynwood Lane, for a 60-year-old male in a stroke, fire ground A, item 2.

0: for BSI's District 3 police units are heading to 1999 Slater Avenue. Possibly maybe a while before you get a unit.
1: That's clear.
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Medic 17 responds with Engine 12, Sanic 10 at 9 Sutter Avenue. Marquette Banner in the lobby across the street of Heath Court and Boltwood Court. This is a request of police on scene for a cutting victim. Fire crime today, Adam 2. Medic 17, respond 1999 Sutter Avenue, apartment 601. For cutting victim, fire crime day 2.

respond to 3411 Glenway Avenue, pit stop, Chase Woodlawn in Fairbanks. Responding for a female, 18 episode, firefighter of the AM2, engine 17, medic 24, respond 3411 Glenway Avenue, female, 18 episode, firefighter of the AM2.

Canton 35, Sir 35, District 3, Response 6153, Glenway Avenue, Once Upon a Child. I was reporting Juvenile Sex Clothing on fire. Fire is out. Police have the run as well. Fire ground D82, Canton 35, Sir 35, District 3. Response 6153, Glenway Avenue, Once Upon a Child, off of Federal Drive. Callers reporting juvenile set clothing on fire. Fire is out. Police have the run. Fire ground D82.

0: on 1816 Fairmount Avenue, Cemetery Seeger and Bartlett, 8-year-old female, no alert, firecracker to Adam 2, engine 21, medic 12, respond to 1816 Fairmount Avenue, 8-year-old female, not alert, firecracker to 2.
1: Engine 35, can you have an investigator meet us on the fire grounds?
2: That's clear.
0: Car 546.
3: Car 546.
2: Can you please meet engine 35 on fire ground B Daisy 2?
3: 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Medic 17, we can take that run with our engine.
2: That's clear.
3: With engine 21.
0: Medic 17, that's clear. Medic 12, you can disregard.
1: Chain and set some clothes on fire. It looks like three different dresses that were hanging outside. Looks like they may have used fireworks to do it.
3: Yeah, I need to head up to that. I'll be heading your way. I'm coming from downtown.
1: Airplane, thanks.
2: The female down, unresponsive. 20 feet from the corner, fire grounding out of 2 inches, and it's being responded in the area of Linway and Oberon. Part of a female down on the ground, unresponsive. Fire grounding out of 2.
3: Car 546, put myself in car 547 on the run with engine 35.
2: That's clear.

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1: India 24, they're still holding.

24, they're still dealing with the cutting on Sutter. She said it's still going to be a while before she can get someone to free up. Check 24, Manny 24, response 5100, Glen Crossing Way, Nova Adventure Park, off of Anderson Ferry, 11-year-old male with a neck and back injury, fired round A Adam 2, truck 24, Manny 24, respond 5100, Glen Crossing Way, Nova Adventure Park, 11-year-old male with an injury to his neck and back, fired round A Adam 2.

Engine 31, respond per police request, 3498 Cardiff Avenue, between Bridge and Fielding Street. This is for a minor laceration. Fire ground A item 2, engine 31, respond per police request, 3498 Cardiff Avenue, between Bridge and Fielding, for a subject with a minor laceration. Fire ground A item 2.

2160 is employed at Wellspring Retirement off of West Galbraith. 24-7-year-old female fall firecracker item 2, attention 2, medic 9, respond 8000 Evergreen Ridge Drive. Room 2160 is employed, 7-year-old female fall firecracker item 2.

paramedic 46 respond 5625 Sun Valley Lane between Beachmore Drive and Meadowmar Lane. 82-year-old female in a fall from her wheelchair, needing lift assist, fire ground A Adam 2, engine 7, medic 46, 5625 5625 Sun Valley Lane. 82-year-old female, she's in a fall from her wheelchair, needing lift assist, fire ground A Adam 2.

background data. And your three Medicare respond 1-00 East Court Street at Kroger, 40-year-old male, seizure, background data 2.

0: Engine 17, responding to the area of Glenway Avenue and Mansion. Near 3341 Glenway, callers reporting a 20-year-old female unconscious in someone's yard. Fire ground AM 2, Engine 17, responding to the area of Glenway Avenue and Mansion. Also gave a location of 3341 Glenway. Report of a 20-year-old female down, unconscious in the yard. Fire ground AM 2. Engine 20, Medic 32, Response 14, Kings Run Court, off of Kings Run Drive, Unit 14. B4, 70-year-old female. Possible stroke, states her hands and her legs are shaking. Fire ground AM 2. Engine 20, Medic 32, 14, Kings Run Court. 70-year-old female, states she's possibly having a stroke. Fire ground AM 2. Engine 23, Medic 23, respond 3038 Gilbert Avenue, between Walter and Blair. 42-year-old female, she's still vomiting, fire ground AM 2. Engine 23, Medic 23, respond 3038 Gilbert Avenue. 42-year-old female, vomiting and ill, fire ground AM 2.
1: Fire 17, we'll take one way, we'll take one way mansion. Also, if you can dispatch police, apparently this is the third run for this person. Overdose, refusing to go to the hospital.
0: That's clear. Engine 17, you're available.
2: 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I don't see anything going on right now.
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1: 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If you could pass that information along to CPD also, please.
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0: AT&T. Can you advise us, please? They're going to be seated soon.
1: Yes, we're going to need police, at least possibly take her into custody. She's refusing any assistance, but she's

0: Are you clear on the run?
1: That's clear
0: and well. Medic 24, respond. There's a request of truck 17 to 1049 Woodlawn Avenue, cross street of Warsaw and Glenway. Person down. Background to down 2. Medic 24, respond 1049 Woodlawn Avenue. Person down. Background to down 2.

0: Medicare responding with ladder 17. Come in off of Glenway. Come in off of Glenway.
1: Hurricane Run. I got it.

0: Ground B-Boy 2 for a still alarm, 2360 West North End Road, between Kiplington Drive and Van Lonen Drive. Mama's reporting house on fire. Fire Ground B-Boy 2 for engine 51, engine 20, truck 20, truck 2, red 19, medic 51, district 3, heavy rescue 14, SO2. Respond Fire Ground B-Boy 2 for a still alarm. 2360 West North Bend Road. I was reporting the rear of the house on fire. Truck 19, acknowledge red.
1: Truck 35.
0: Medic 2. Medic 2, putting you on the run.
1: Truck 35.
0: Truck 35, go ahead.
1: That's the alarm BR second two. You can go ahead and dispatch that truck 755. We're gonna take the alarm.
0: That's clear. Truck 19 clear on red.

on 3235 West Brooks Drive, apartment number 7, off of Queen City Avenue. Responding for a 34-year-old female with chest pain, fire code 8 out of 2. Engine 35, medic 35, respond 3235 West Brooks Drive, apartment number 7. 34-year-old female with chest pain, fire code 8 2.

0: 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District 3, be advised, engine 12 jumped on the run as well.
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0: Engine 34 respond. With police. 5415 Fox Road on the second floor. Westries West, North End Road in Kirby. Responding with police. Possible assault victim. Your fire on to Adam 2. Engine 34 is 554. 55 Fox Road on the second floor. A male. Possible self-harm. From banging on the wall or door. Police are dispatched on here on scene. Fire on to 2.
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1: Iroquois. Engine 51, did you receive this call?
2: Engine 51, a passerby called. We do have a callback number.
1: That's clear enough. 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

0: 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Suspect is at taser point.
1: Engine 3, mid-29, respond in the area of East 4th Street and Broadway. It's going to be for 37-year-old female, chest tightness, ill, elevated blood pressure. Patient is waiting outside of 320 Broadway, fire ground A out of 2. Engine 3, mid-29, respond in the area of East 4th Street and Broadway. Also gave location of 320 Broadway. Caller's 37-year-old female states she's having chest tightness, fire ground A out of 2. Engine 12, you are now...

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1: Theta 38, we are right next door looking at it, and we have just made contact and been told about their false alarm within the last couple minutes or whatever.

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1: 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Medic 51, respond 5415 Fox Road. 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I run D2.
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on 1000 Main Street, the courthouse, cross street is East Court, East Central Parkway, Vermail Hill. Back up to Adam 2, truck 3, respond, 1-000 Main Street, outside the courthouse, Vermail Hill, 5-2.

Engine 20, patient's DUI.

Good afternoon, Sophia. 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

is in 24 Betty Swale, Route 6150 Glenway Avenue, Target, Glenway Target between Correction off of Glenway Avenue, 8-year-old female receiving a vaccination now in a 17 episode, Fireground A out of 2. It's 24 Medic 12, respond 6150 Glenway Avenue, Target, 18-year-old female receiving vaccination now in a 17 episode, Fireground A out of 2.

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1: Truck 3, do you have Medic 3 pulling up on your run?
2: We do not. 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
1: Shock 3, that's clear. We ended Meta 29.
0: Shock 3, that's clear.
1: Sorry, you're right, she just walked out.

working on it in the area of West 3rd Street and Guest Street. Vehicle accident with injury. Police have been on Fireground Seattle 3, Medic 23. Respond in the area of West 3rd Street and Guest Street. 2nd Transport Unit for a vehicle accident. Vehicle into a pole.

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1: That's clear, engine 24, you can discharge. Engine 8, medic 46, response 5501, Verulam Avenue, Pleasant Ridge Care Center, off of Maple Leaf, room 223, 79-year-old male, left hip pain and swelling, fire ground, A-02. Engine 8, medic 46, response 5501, Verulam, room 223, 79-year-old male, left hip pain and swelling, fire ground, A-02.

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He is currently in the backyard. 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Trip 24, Medic 2. Respond 4715 Dale Avenue. 43-year-old male with chest pains. He's in the backyard. 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

0: 24 to medic 19. 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Hey guys, could you come on Dale off Loretta side, please? Not the Overlook side.
1: That's correct. Mike, 5 minutes out.

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1: Medic 19 is showing on scene.
0: 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Thank you.

0: 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Country 6 with an Apple responding for a fire alarm. 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

0: Copy, Boy 2, Fort Sylvan, 2616 Central Parkway, between Western Hills, Fire Duck, and Marshall Avenue. Callers reporting smoke coming from the roof in the rear. Fire ground, B-Boy 2, for engine 21, engine 29, truck 29, truck 17, RAT 3, district 2, heavy rescue 14, medic 3, SO2. Respond fire ground, B-Boy 2, for Sylvan, 2616 Central Parkway. Truck 3, acknowledge RAT.
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19, Medic 32, there's 53501 Belvoir Avenue between Vine and Tower Street. 17-year-old female, state her knee is popped out of socket. She's unable to stand. Fire ground A out of 2, engine 19, Medic 32, 3501 Belvoir Avenue. 17-year-old female, knee popped out, unable to stand. Fire ground A out of 2.

your chair back there, too. Can you repeat from back there, too? Where you sit your chair? That's clear.

very frustrative ward, and that is we're unable to call back this number. The call taker believes they whispered that they can't breathe, but unsure this is the exact location, and we're unable to call back. There have been several 911 calls from this area this week. Nothing found. Your fire ground A2, engine 49, respond 6024 Sierra Street, Cross Street to Ward and Mathis. For a 911 call that possibly said they can't breathe. Unable to call back to dead cell. Your fire ground A2.

2722 Short Vine Street between West Charleston and West Daniel. It's going to be a report of two subjects in a vehicle, unconscious. Update states that they're now up and awake. They're driving away, no longer on scene. Just left the scene in a gray Hyundai hatchback, fire ground A item 2, truck 192722 Short Vine Street. Was two people, two subjects unconscious inside of a gray Hyundai hatchback. They have now driven away. Your pleasure, fire ground A item 2.

0: incident or what?
1: It's not confirmed. Your pleasure. Another update states that they have gotten out. They have exited the vehicle and are now walking towards East Daniels.

59, respond 5131 Griffin Avenue, Crutchfield Field Road and Portman Avenue. A vehicle accident. I got there. 359, respond 5131. Griffin Avenue. This is a request, please, on scene for a vehicle accident.

0: Maintenance Services. Truck 35, Medic 35, respond 33, 37 Statham Avenue. Off of Montana, Unit 4, 36-year-old female, in withdrawals, fire ground AM 2. Truck 35, Medic 35, respond 3337 Statham Avenue, Unit 4. 36-year-old female, withdrawal symptoms, fire ground A, item 2.
1: Engine 49, everybody that lives here said they did not call, and said the police were already here and didn't find anybody.
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0: 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Medic 24 is on scene.
1: Building 2 says there is not a Ring 312.
2: That's clear. Standby.
0: Medic 25, can we get a car to the door?
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0: before.
1: Right.
0: I was unable to call back. 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He said he's in the lobby, but he said second floor, building 2 in the lobby.

Engine 7, respond 6618 Glade Avenue, between Creekland Lane and Antoinette Avenue. Call is reporting. Nozzle is broken off of a propane tank. 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Fire ground on main engine 7, respond 6618, that's 6618 Glade Avenue. 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Requesting assistance, fumes, fire ground on main. Correction, your fire ground has changed to E Edward 2, your fire ground E Edward 2.

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1919, response 2499, Breading Grove, between Morgan and Burnett Avenue. 62-year-old female in a seizure, fire ground A out of 2, engine 19, medic 19. 2499, Breading Road, 62-year-old female in a seizure, fire ground A out of 2.

0: respond, fire on B-Boy 2, Bristol, alarm at 524, Rockdale Avenue, apartment number 5, cross street at Parkview, Washington, engine 32, medic 32, truck 32, truck 19, engine 34, heavy rescue 9, Rag 23, district 1 and SO2, report of smoke coming out of the stove. And respond, fire on B-Boy 2, 524, Rockdale Avenue, apartment number 5, Rag 23, acknowledge.
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0: 24, respond 682 on Thorn Avenue between Bassett and Phillips. 72-year-old male with abdominal pain, fire ground AM2, truck 17, minute 24, respond 682 Hawthorne Avenue, Prospect House. 72-year-old male with abdominal pain, fire ground AM2.
1: So we can handle that. I just asked for the fan.

2759 Powell Drive, unit 33. That's for McKinley and Harrison. Sorry for a female, 25. Having a panic attack, background down 2. It's 35, Medic 35, respond 2.

17, medic 24 is on scene. 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

Engine 17, respond 939 Chateau Avenue, Crusher Price Avenue, Maryland Avenue, with police. Domestic, or this is an assault with injury. Caller heard a disturbance outside. A male attempted to hit a female with a vehicle. Fire ground is 82, Engine 17 with police. 939 Chateau Avenue, Crusher Price, Maryland, outside. A disturbance heard. Caller looked outside, saw a male attempting to hit a female with his vehicle. Assault with injury. In front of the building, fire ground is 8 Adam 2.

Medic 29 responding Bourbon Craft Kitchen and Bar, 199 East 6th Street, Crusher 1, the street of Main Street, 34-year-old female, feeling faint, fire ground day 2. Engine 3, Medic 29 respond, Bourbon Craft Kitchen and Bar, 199 East 6th Street, 34-year-old female, feeling faint, fire ground day 2.

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4 respond, 1151 Williston Avenue, crush of Zula Avenue, and Cleve Forsell Pike, to investigate a wire in the driveway. 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Truck 24 respond, 1151 Williston Avenue, crush of Zula Avenue, and Cleve Forsell Pike, to investigate a wire in the driveway. Fireground upon request.

scene response, intersection of Walnut Street and Third Street. For an assault with injuries, fire ground is A2. Engine 14 respond, Walnut Street and Third Street. Assault with injuries. Police have a run. I get dispatched. Fire ground is A2.

Okay, that's clear. We'll be staging that.

Engine 999, respond 1730 North Cut Avenue, crusher diverting road, permit avenue. For 69-year-old female, chest pain, fire ground is A2. Engine 999, respond 1730 North Cut Avenue, crusher diverting road, permit avenue. For 69-year-old female, chest pain, fire ground is A2.

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This is a report of a vehicle accident, a vehicle on fire. It's a blue Hyundai Accent. Fire ground upon request. Engine 38, respond SD Avenue and Center Hill Avenue for a vehicle on fire. Look for a blue Hyundai Accent. Fire ground upon request.

engine 519 respond, Finley movement at 124 Finley Street, Crescent Pleasant Street, Elm. 60-year-old female, like dizzy after working out, fireground day two. Engine 519, Finley movement at 124 Finley Street, Crescent Pleasant Street, Elm. 60-year-old female, feeling dizzy and nauseous after working out, fireground day two.

3 response, intersection of Gilbert Avenue and Yale Avenue for a low-hanging power line. Fire ground is main. Turn 23 response, Gilbert Avenue and Yale Avenue for a low-hanging power line. Fire ground is main.

And to do that, if you respond, Wells Spring Retirement, 8000 Evergreen Ridge Drive, Unit 202, Crossing West Calvert Road. For a 61-year-old female, elevated heart rate, fire ground is A2. Description 2, Medic 2, Wells Spring Retirement, at 8000 Evergreen Ridge Drive, Unit 202. For a 61-year-old female with an elevated heart rate, fire ground A2.

0: Water Works has all these high tests on it. 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
1: 10 and 51, okay.

engine 29, truck 29, respond 1661 Hamer Street, unit 2, crusher to Blanker Street, Benson Street. This is for an alarm sounding on the first floor near the front door. Fire ground is E Edward 2, engine 29, truck 29, 1661 Hamer Street, unit 2, crusher to Blanker Street, Benson Street. This is for fire alarm activation. Sounding throughout the building. Coming from the first floor near the front doors, fire ground is E Edward 2.

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0: return to the Valvoline. They were trying to return to the Valvoline to get it serviced because it was their fault, and it cut off and caught on fire. Okay, when you said the driver got picked up, they got arrested by police, but this for other stuff? Negative. They had a family member come and pick them up, them and their daughter, I think. Okay, I thought you meant that the police picked them up. I can come out. It's totally up to you. It's just whether you believe that the fire was unintentional. If their story sounds suspicious and you don't believe them, I can come out and document. Or if you believe that an unintentional cause, you can put that in the report. Totally up to you.
1: I was looking at it as unintentional cause. We were talking about it on scene, and it was going very hard when we got here, and we got here very quickly.
0: Okay, yeah, I mean, it's totally your call. If you're comfortable putting unintentional in the report, that's fine, and you can say that fire investigation was notified in your narrative, or if you're not quite comfortable with that, I can come out. Totally up to you.
1: Yes, sir. I appreciate your counsel here. We're going to go ahead and put unintentional calls and fire investigator was alerted in the report. Thank you very much for your assistance here.
0: Hey, no problem at all. More often than not, we would only need to come out if you think somebody intentionally said it.
1: Yes, sir. I have no way of thinking that. I have no real reason to believe that, so we can do it just like that. Thank you very much.
0: Copy that. Be safe.

383 Delbron Avenue, crossing Purcell Avenue on Mount Echo Park Drive, 34-year-old male with chest pain, trouble breathing, fire runners A2. Get to 17, medic 17, respond, 383 Delbron Avenue, 34-year-old male with chest pain, trouble breathing, fire runners A2.

32, respond to 222 Wedgewood Avenue, Crusher Parker Place and Lowry Avenue. 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Engine 32, medic 32, 222 Wedgewood Avenue, Crusher Parker Place and Lowry Avenue. For an 84-year-old female with chest pain, fire ground A2.

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